0: what you deserve in our game, and Selwyn's getting what he deserves at the moment. He's worked really hard. He's nice and fit. He's happy. He's got a big smile on his face. He's in a great space, Selwyn, and you know, his footy's reflecting that. I think the start of our second half, he really triggered us. That carry from the backfield across the field and broke the line, and that really kick-started us. And you know, some of his carries, this series, no, he was great in game one as well.
1: That was Maroons coach Billy Slater. And in the AFL, John Longmire has confirmed he's spoken to the Tasmanian Devils about coaching the AFL's 19th side. The Swans Premiership winner confirmed on Fox Footy he's spoken to the club, but to say he's all in is a step too far.
2: I, among many people in the industry, have been spoken to Tasmania, but that has been quite open about that as far as Tassie are concerned as well. They've spoken to everyone in the industry. I was one of them. And so, as far as I know, there's no decisions being made.
1: Now for a look at the capital city weather around the country. Partly cloudy in Magidge and Brisbane with a top of 23. 23 and mostly sunny on Gadigal Country, Sydney, while it's 17 and with late showers on Ngunnawal-Gambri Country, Canberra. 18 and a shower or two in Nam, Melbourne, and showers in Nipaluna, Hobart with a max of 16. A top of 15 and showers in Tundanya, Adelaide. Mostly sunny and 17 degrees in Bawley, Perth, and a shower or two in Garamilla, Darwin with a top of 31. If you have any at nirs.org.au.
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1: All you gotta do. Next up, we'll be listening to Murray Butcher with some bark and he bites.
2: The butcher bird has got a few names. Kutika, Kutika, Kutika. Another one is Kulticha, Kulticha, Kulticha. And the final one, Tini Wilko Wilko, Tini Wilko Wilko, Tini Wilko Wilko. Kulumbala, Kulumbala, Kulumbala is the crested pigeon, more commonly known as the topknot. Wapuka, Wapuka, Wapuka, that's the mopog, the top of an owl. Kalku, Kalku, Kalku. That's the bald coat. Ngatacha. Ngatacha. Ngatacha. That's the black shag or the black cormorant. He's a good fisherman. Tinka tinka. Tinka tinka. Tinka tinka. That's the blue jay.
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0: 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Station sponsor.
1: Hello, I'm Adam Evans with the NIRS News. If the safety of children was the motivation for child protection changes in the Northern Territory, then the reforms would not be limited to just that sector. That's what the National Justice Project says about the Northern Territory Government's proposed child protection reforms that will make it easier for Indigenous children to be placed with non-Indigenous families. The Northern Territory Government says the changes put safety of the child ahead of everything else. Senior lawyer and Gamilaroi woman Karina Hawtrey says the changes only focus on removing children.
2: We see that how many, government services, housing, healthcare can impact upon the situation of our communities, often negatively, and that then our communities are increasingly, under watch then from child protection services. And we're sort of saying, look, if you're going to reform the system, let's look at the system with a really big picture lens. Let's look at all of the issues that are going on and not just focus on the removal of children.
1: The federal government says Pauline Hanson only has plans for division, chaos and cuts. The One Nation leader used her speech to the National Press Club to outline several long-held positions, such as abolishing the National Indigenous Australians Agency. She's also suggested Australia should be a monoculture and vowed a complete overhaul of industrial relations. Labor Minister Murray Watt says the ideas from the minor party so far would make people's lives harder.
3: I lost count of the number of different targets she's got with her plan. She's coming after workers. She's coming after people who use childcare. She's coming after migrants. She's coming after the ABC. You know, you can't govern a country if all you're about is hating other people and taking other people on. You've actually got to have a plan to take the country forward.
1: And airfares to Europe are set to fall after the government eased restrictions on transiting through the Middle East hubs of Qatar and UAE. Dean Long from the Australian Travel Industry Association says it's welcome news.
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1: To sport, and the Maroons beat the Blues last night 44-24 in Game 2 of the State of Origin. Sam Walker was on point, kicking an early field goal and converting all of the Maroons' 7 tries. Cherbourg Selwyn Cobbo scored 3 of those tries.
11: You get what you deserve in our game, and Selwyn's getting what he deserves at the moment. He's worked really hard, he's nice and fit, he's happy, he's got a big smile on his face. He's in a great space, Selwyn, and his footy's reflecting that. I think the start of our second half, he really triggered us. That carry from the backfield across the field and broke the line, and that really kick-started us. And some of his carries, this series, he was great in game one as well.
1: That was Maroons coach Billy Slater. And in the AFL, John Longmire has confirmed he's spoken to the Tasmanian Devils about coaching the AFL's 19th side. The Swans Premiership winner confirmed on Fox Footy he's spoken to the club, but to say he's all in is a step too far.
12: I, among many people in the industry, have been spoken to Tasmania, but that has been quite open.

0: about that as far as Tassie are concerned as well. They've spoken to everyone in the industry. I was one of them. And so, as far as I know, there's no decisions being made.
1: Now for a look at the capital city weather around the country. Partly cloudy in Mangere and Brisbane with a top of 23. 23 and mostly sunny on Gadigal Country, Sydney, while it's 17 and with late showers on Ngunnawal, Gambri Country, Canberra. 18 and a shower or two in Nam, Melbourne, and showers in Nipaloon, Hobart with a max of 16. A top of 15 and showers in Tundanya, Adelaide. Mostly sunny and 17 degrees in Borley, Perth, and a shower or two in Garamilla, Darwin with a top of 31. If you have any stories that you'd like to share with us, you can send us an email to news@nirs.org.au.
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0: Welcome again to another Wankamata language lesson from the Mood Aboriginal Corporation Language Centre. With Greg and Clancy McKellar. Today we're going to look at some short sentences, but what we're going to do is just give some meanings to the word for yesterday and the word for tomorrow. Okay, then Clancy, I'll say the sentence in English, and then you can repeat after me in Wankamara. So, yesterday morning I saw an emu in the scrub. How would you translate that into Wankamara?
1: Yalimura, Anyi, Najagala, Gulvara, Markala.
0: So that's mean yesterday morning I saw an emu in the scrub. And the word for yesterday morning, Clancy, what's that in Wankamara?
1: Yalimura.
0: As you would have noticed, there's obviously other word meanings there in the language for those different things, for the emu and for the scrub. And but as I said, we were just focusing on the meanings for yesterday. And what's the word for tomorrow, Clancy?
1: Wikalara.
0: The word for tomorrow afternoon, Clancy?
1: Wikalara.
0: Wikalara.
1: Yeah.
0: And tomorrow afternoon I'm going to look for kangaroos. How would you say that in the lingo?
1: Wikalara, Nanyi, Yantara, Najara, Taltura Nibuka.
0: Okay, Clancy said a number of words in the language, but as I said, we want to focus on the meaning for yesterday morning and tomorrow afternoon. And I'll just run through that again, would you? So the word for yesterday morning,
1: Yalimura.
0: And the word for tomorrow afternoon,
1: Wikalara.
0: Wikalara.
1: Yeah.
0: Okay. We'll just run through those full sentences in there. Yesterday morning I saw an emu in the scrub.
1: Yalimura, Nanyi, Najagali, Gulbara, Markala.
0: And tomorrow afternoon I'm going to look for kangaroos.
1: Wikalara, Nanyi, Yantara, Najara, Taltara, Nibuka.
0: Okay, well, that's it for this session of Wankamara Language Lesson. Please tune in tomorrow for another Wankamara Language Lesson from the Mood Aboriginal Corporation Language Centre.
1: Chaira Najara Tarna, Wikala Nani.
0: See you all tomorrow for another Wankamara Language
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2: Today's Wankamara language lesson is brought to you by the Mutta Aboriginal Corporation Language Centre.
3: Today you are going to learn how to say that the dog never barks. The word for bark is walu walu. The word for that there is nia. The word for dog is titi. So if you want to say that the dog never barks, you say walu walu mundu nia titiya. Walu walu mundu mean no bark. Nia means up there. Titiya means dog. Walu walu mundu nia titiya. That dog never bark.
2: Notice the ending mundu on the word for bark, walu walu. This ending is added to the end of words to show that something lacks that quality. So in this sentence, walu walu mundu means that the dog has no bark.
3: So if you want to say that the dog never barks, you say walu walu mundu nia titiya.
2: Be listening for another Wankamara language lesson from the Mutta Aboriginal Corporation Language Centre.

0: Adam Evans with the NIRS News. If the safety of children was the motivation for child protection changes in the Northern Territory, then the reforms would not be limited to just that sector. That's what the National Justice Project says about the Northern Territory Government's proposed child protection reforms that will make it easier for Indigenous children to be placed with non-Indigenous families. The Northern Territory Government says the changes put safety of the child ahead of everything else. Senior lawyer and Gamilaroi woman Karina Hawtrey says the changes only focus on removing children.
1: We see that how many, government services, housing, healthcare can impact upon the situation of our communities, often negatively, and that then our communities are increasingly, under watch then from child protection services. And we're sort of saying, look, if you're going to reform the system, let's look at the system with a really big picture lens. Let's look at all of the issues that are going on and not just focus on the removal of children.
0: The federal government says Pauline Hanson only has plans for division, chaos and cuts. The One Nation leader used her speech to the National Press Club to outline several long-held positions, such as abolishing the National Indigenous Australians Agency. She's also suggested Australia should be a monoculture and vowed a complete overhaul of industrial relations. Labor Minister Murray Watt says the ideas from the minor party so far would make people's lives harder.
2: I lost count of the number of different targets she's got with her plan. She's coming after workers, she's coming after people who use childcare, she's coming after migrants, she's coming after the ABC. You know, you can't govern a country if all you're about is hating other people and taking other people on. You've actually got to have a plan to take the country forward.
0: And airfares to Europe are set to fall after the government eased restrictions on transiting through the Middle East hubs of Qatar and UAE. Dean Long from the Australian Travel Industry Association says it's welcome news.
3: This is a good news story. 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Getting that down to level 3 is a good outcome.
0: We'll have more coming up next.
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0: To sport, and the Maroons beat the Blues last night 44-24 in Game 2 of the State of Origin. Sam Walker was on point, kicking an early field goal and converting all of the Maroons' 7 tries. Sherberg, Selwyn, Cobbo scored 3 of those tries.
10: You get what you deserve in our game, and Selwyn's getting what he deserves at the moment. He's worked really hard, he's nice and fit. He's happy. He's got a big smile on his face. He's in a great space, Selwyn, and you know his footy's reflecting that. I think the start of our second half, he really triggered us. That carry from the backfield across the field and broke the line, and that really kick-started us. And you know some of his carries, this series, he was great in game one as well.
0: That was Maroons coach Billy Slater. And in the AFL, John Longmire has confirmed he's spoken to the Tasmanian Devils about coaching the AFL's 19th side. The Swans Premiership winner confirmed on Fox Footy he's spoken to the club, but to say he's all in is a step too far.
11: I, among many people in the industry, have been spoken to Tasmania, but that has been quite open about that as far as Tassie are concerned as well. They've spoken to everyone in the industry. I was one of them. And so, as far as I know, there's no decisions being made.
0: Now for a look at the capital city weather around the country. Partly cloudy in Mangere, Brisbane with a top of 23. 23 and mostly sunny on Gadigal Country, Sydney, while it's 17 and with late showers

Ngunnawal, Gambri, Cousin, Nipple in Hobart with a max of 16. 10 degrees in Morley, Perth, and a shower or two in Garamilla, Darwin. You can send us an email. Nipple in Hobart with a max of 16. A top of 15 and showers in Dundanya, Adelaide. Mostly sunny and 17 degrees in Morley, Perth, and...

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0: know being responsible about how you dispose of your litter has a direct impact not only on the environment, but also your attitude towards others and they towards you. Making that little extra effort not only sets higher standards for yourself, but earns the respect of your peers. So the next time you subconsciously throw something out of the car window or on the ground, take a moment to think about your actions and ask yourself, is this the actions of a responsible person? It doesn't look that way from here. Make that change today.
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1: Waiti. Waiti. Yabi. 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Water rat. There's three words here now for the river mussel. Toromara. Toromara. Toromara. Perlecha. 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Perlecha. And Yuricha. 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They're words for the river mussel. That's our aquatic animals.
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0: 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We didn't make it to the graduation that day. Because of me.
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0: Ivy Lewick here from the Matildas for RAB. In football, there's simply no room for excuses. If I mess up during a game, then I have to cop it. But off the field, some people think excuses are okay, especially when they get caught speeding. Excuses like, I'm late to pick up the kids, or I'm rushing home because the ice cream's melting. There's no room for excuses in football, and there's definitely no room for excuses on the road. Speeding, there's no future in it.
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0: Yantagala Nyandra Wankumara. We are learning Wankumara.
1: This week we are going to learn how to say conversations in Wankumara with questions and answers. For example,
2: if you wanted to say, "Hey cuz, you got a smoke?" In Wankumara you would say, "Gala Nabajia Ini Muragala Pubara."
1: And the response would be, "Yes cuz." In Wankumara you would say, "Tali Nabajia." Yes cuz. Be listening at the same time tomorrow for another Wankumara language lesson from the Moore Aboriginal Cooperation Language Centre.
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0: G'day, Troy Cassidaly here. 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

0: Hi, this is Warren H. Williams. I'm an out-on-demand from Central Australia. I've been performing country music for many years. 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

0: Yantagala Nyandra Wankumara. We are learning Wankumara.
1: This week we are going to learn how to say conversations in Wankumara with questions and answers. For example, if you wanted to say, "How are you going, mate?" in Wankumara you would say, "Nyalamara ini Yantagala Karukaruia." How are you going, mate?
0: And the response would be, "No good, I had a bad day." And in Wankumara you would say, "Walyanyanyi mipana muragali." No good, I had a bad day.
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1: 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Almost 1,000 near misses a year, enough to make you crook. 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

0: It's a well-known fact that the general beautification of your town not only makes it a more attractive place to live, but also a great aid to its overall appeal. Whether through a gardening club competition or just a personal weekend hobby of manicured lawns, tree or shrub plantings, or just beautiful gardens, with very little effort, the flow-on effect turns whole neighbourhoods into showpieces. The Keep Australia Beautiful Council's Tidy Town involved today so that we can all strive for a brighter future.
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1: Kakolta, kakolta, oh, tampili, tampili. 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We even coined a word for blomus or underwear or undies. That's what we call tarawinka. 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So keep your tarawinka on. 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

0: If you follow sport, then you'll be familiar with terms like sledging, marking, or forcing someone into touch. What most guys don't know is that when used off-field and against women, they're all forms of violence. Violence against women can take many forms and may not always be as obvious as striking or hitting. Verbal abuse, stalking, and physical harassment are also violent, illegal, and just not on. Violence against women. It's against all the rules.
1: Talking on the Breeze. 2CAS FM.

0: Adam Evans with the NIRS News. If the safety of children was the motivation for child protection changes in the Northern Territory, then the reforms would not be limited to just that sector. That's what the National Justice Project says about the Northern Territory Government's proposed child protection reforms that will make it easier for Indigenous children to be placed with non-Indigenous families. The Northern Territory Government says the changes put safety of the child ahead of everything else. Senior lawyer and Gamilaroi woman Karina Hawtrey says the changes only focus on removing children.
1: We see that how many, government services, housing, healthcare can impact upon the situation of our communities. Our communities are increasingly, under watch then from child protection services. And we're sort of saying, look, if you're going to reform the system, let's look at the system with a really big picture lens. Let's look at all of the issues that are going on and not just focus on the removal of children.
0: The federal government says Pauline Hanson only has plans for division, chaos and cuts. The One Nation leader used her speech to the National Press Club to outline several long-held positions, such as abolishing the National Indigenous Australians Agency. She's also suggested Australia should be a monoculture and vowed a complete overhaul of industrial relations. Labor Minister Murray Watt says the ideas from the minor party so far would make people's lives harder.
2: She's coming after people who use childcare. She's coming after migrants. She's coming after the ABC. You know, you can't govern a country if all you're about is hating other people and taking other people on. You've actually got to have a plan to take the country forward.
0: And airfares to Europe are set to fall after the government eased restrictions on transiting through the Middle East hubs of Qatar and UAE. Dean Long from the Australian Travel Industry Association says it's welcome news.
3: This is a good news story. There's a lot of people who have got tickets that couldn't get refunds that would have been in a lot of trouble not being able to get over there. Getting that down to level 3 is a good outcome.
0: We'll have more coming up next.
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2: To sport, and the Maroons beat the Blues last night 44-24 in Game 2 of the State of Origin. Sam Walker was on point, kicking an early field goal and converting all of the Maroons' 7 tries. Sherberg's Selwyn Cobbo scored 3 of those tries.
3: You get what you deserve in our game, and Selwyn's getting what he deserves at the moment. He's worked really hard, he's nice and fit, he's happy, he's got a big smile on his face. He's in a great space, Selwyn, and you know, his footy's reflecting that. I think the start of our second half, he really triggered us. That carry from the backfield across the field and broke the line, and that really kick-started us. And you know, some of his carries, this not just this game, this series, he was great in game one as well.
2: That was Maroons coach Billy Slater. And in the AFL, John Longmire has confirmed he's spoken to the Tasmanian Devils about confirmed on Fox Footy he's spoken to the club, but to say he's all in is a step too far.
4: I, among many people in the industry, have been spoken to Tasmania, but that has been quite open about that as far as Tassie are concerned as well. They've spoken to everyone in the industry. I was one of them. And so, as far as I know, there's no decisions being made.
2: Now for a look at the capital city weather around the country. Partly cloudy in Mangum and Brisbane with a top of 23. 23 and mostly sunny on Gadigal Country, Sydney, while it's 17 and with late showers on Ngunnawalgambri Country, Canberra. 18 and a shower or two in Nam, Melbourne, and showers in Nipaloon and Hobart with a max of 16. A top of 15 and showers in Dundanya, Adelaide. Mostly sunny and 17 degrees in Borley, Perth, and a shower or two in Garamilla, Darwin with a top of 31. If you have any stories that you'd like to share with us, you can send us an email to news@nirs.org.au.
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It wasn't as though she spoiled me at all with presents. What was a hanky for Nana back then? Yeah, and a hanky arrived for my first day at school, and I remember that day pretty well, because it never got used for what it was sent. 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Given with love, sometimes smelling with lavender.

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2: Today you are going to learn how to say that the two men are fighting. The word for men is kāna. The word for fighting, if you want to say that the two men are fighting, you say kāna ula kākunyāla gāla. Kāna ula means the two men. Kākunyāna gāla means fighting with each other. Kāna ula kākunyāla gāla.
1: Notice the ending ula on the word for man, kāna. This is the dual ending in Wankamara. So when you add ula to the end of the word for man, kāna, you make kāna ula, which means that there are two men.
2: So if you want to say that the two men are fighting with each other, you say kāna ula kākunyāla gāla.
1: Be listening for another Wankamara language lesson.

0: Adam Evans with the NIRS News. If the safety of children was the motivation for child protection changes in the Northern Territory, then the reforms would not be limited to just that sector. That's what the National Justice Project says about the Northern Territory Government's proposed child protection reforms that will make it easier for Indigenous children to be placed with non-Indigenous families. The Northern Territory Government says the changes put safety of the child ahead of everything else. Senior lawyer and Gamilaroi woman Karina Hawtrey says the changes only focus on removing children.
1: We see that how many, sort of government services, housing, healthcare can impact upon the situation of our communities, often negatively, and that then our communities are increasingly, under watch then from child protection services. And we're sort of saying, look, if you're going to reform the system, let's look at the system with a really big picture lens. Let's look at all of the issues that are going on and not just focus on the removal of children.
0: The federal government says Pauline Hanson only has plans for division, chaos and cuts. The One Nation leader used her speech to the National Press Club to outline several long-held positions, such as abolishing the National Indigenous Church, and vowed a complete overhaul of industrial relations. Labor Minister Murray Watt says the ideas from the minor party so far would make people's lives harder.
2: I lost count of the number of different targets she's got with her plan. She's coming after workers, she's coming after people who use childcare, she's coming after migrants, she's coming after the ABC. You know, you can't govern a country if all you're about is hating other people and taking other people on. You've actually got to have a plan to take the country forward.
0: And airfares to Europe are set to fall after the government eased restrictions on transiting through the Middle East hubs of Qatar and UAE. Dean Long from the Australian Travel Industry Association says it's welcome news.
3: 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Getting that down to level 3 is a good outcome.
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0: To sport, and the Maroons beat the Blues last night 44-24 in Game 2 of the State of Origin. Sam Walker was on point, kicking an early field goal and converting all of the Maroons' 7 tries. Sherberg's Selwyn Cobbo scored 3 of those tries.
10: You get what you deserve in our game, and Selwyn's getting what he deserves at the moment. He's worked really hard. He's nice and fit. He's happy. He's got a big smile on his face. He's in a great space, Selwyn, and you know his footy's reflecting that. I think the start of our second half, he really triggered us. That carry from the backfield across the first carries, this series. No, he was great in game one as well.
0: That was Maroons coach Billy Slater. And in the AFL, John Longmire has confirmed he's spoken to the Tasmanian Devils about coaching the AFL's 19th side. The Swans Premiership winner confirmed on Fox Footy he's spoken to the club, but to say he's all in is a step too far.
11: I, among many people in the industry, have been spoken to Tasmania, but that has been quite open about that as far as Tassie are concerned as well. They've spoken to everyone in the industry. I was one of them. And so, as far as I know, there's no decisions being made.
0: Now for a look at the capital city weather around the country. Partly cloudy in Magidge and Brisbane with a top of 23. 23 and mostly sunny on Gadigal Country, Sydney, while it's 17 and with late showers on Ngunnawal-Gambri Country, Canberra. 18 and a shower or two in Nam, Melbourne, and showers in Nipaluna, Hobart with a max of 16. A top of 15 and showers in Tundanya, Adelaide. Mostly sunny and 17 degrees in Bawley, Perth, and a shower or two in Garamilla, Darwin with a top of 31. If you have any story, nirs.org.au.
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had our first argument last night, and he said loads of cruel things that really hurt me. I know he's sorry and didn't mean the things he said, because he sent me flowers today. I got flowers today. It wasn't our anniversary or any other special day. Last night, he threw me into a wall and started to choke me. It seemed like a nightmare. I couldn't believe it was real. I woke up this morning, sore and bruised all over. I know he must be sorry, because he sent me flowers today. I got flowers today. It wasn't Mother's Day or any other special day. Last night, he beat me up again. It was much worse than all the other times. If I leave him, what will I do? How will I take care of my kids? What about money? I'm afraid of him, but I'm scared to leave. But I know he must be sorry, because he sent me flowers today. I got flowers today. Today was a very special day. It was the day of my funeral. Last night, he finally killed me. He beat me to death. If only I had gathered enough courage to leave him, I wouldn't have gotten flowers today.

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0: Adam Evans with the NIRS News. If the safety of children was the motivation for child protection changes in the Northern Territory, then the reforms would not be limited to just that sector. That's what the National Justice Project says about the Northern Territory Government's proposed child protection reforms that will make it easier for Indigenous children to be placed with non-Indigenous families. The Northern Territory Government says the changes put safety of the child ahead of everything else. Senior lawyer and Gamilaroi woman Karina Hawtrace says the changes only focus on removing children.
1: We see that how many, sort of government services, housing, healthcare can impact upon the situation of our communities, often negatively, and that then our communities are increasingly, under watch then from child protection services. And we're sort of saying, look, if you're going to reform the system, let's look at the system with a really big picture lens. Let's look at all of the issues that are going on and not just focus on the removal of children.
0: The federal government says Pauline Hanson only has plans for division, chaos and cuts. The One Nation leader used her speech to the National Press Club to outline several long-held positions, such as abolishing the National Indigenous Australians Agency. She's also suggested Australia should be a monoculture and vowed a complete overhaul of industrial relations. Labor Minister Murray Watt says the ideas from the minor party so far would make people's lives harder.
2: I lost count of the number of different targets she's got with her plan. She's coming after workers. She's coming after people who use childcare. She's coming after migrants. She's coming after the ABC. You know, you can't govern a country if all you're about is hating other people and taking other people on. You've actually got to have a plan to take the country forward.
0: And airfares to Europe are set to fall after the government eased restrictions on transiting through the Middle East hubs of Qatar and UAE.
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5: Well, it's just after four. We only got two of the Alan Jackson triple play done.
6: Ah, yes.
5: So we've got one more to go.
6: We must play the third one, yes.
5: This is going to be the best pie day in the world.
6: Yes, cheese and onion.
5: Cheese and onion pie day.
6: Cheese and onion is often that's the description of a waft or a pong that comes from your dad.
5: The ghost.
6: Yeah, if he falls asleep in front of the television.
5: The dad ghost.
6: Forgets what he's doing, yeah. Oh, it's cheese and onion. But this is the pie we're talking about, not the... Not the smell.
5: Yeah, here's AJ.

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1: I saw Denzel Washington on TV the other day. He's a real good-looking man. But I remember when me, him, and Wesley Snipes were young back in the 80s. They still got some of their money. I look good. I ain't got nothing, but I look good. It's a good life. It's a good life. That's it. That's it. Yeah. Yeah.

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1: Thank God for what's happening right now. It might not be good, but thank God.
0: I do.
2: They wish and I wish and I wish and I wish and I wish and I wish.

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I do. I love him. I love him. And I don't care what you think. I love him for the man he wants to be, and I love him for the man that he almost is. I love him, Laurel. I love him.

0: we got married. If I said that, would you stay?
1: No, don't do that. Don't say that, Liz.
2: You've gone
1: mad. Well, say it if you want to.
2: How far did you get?
0: Will you marry me?
2: That place where you came.

0: you, Jerry Maguire, take this woman to be your lawfully wedded wife. And do you, Dorothy Boyd, take this man to be your lawfully wedded husband. I now pronounce you husband and wife.
1: I pretended that proposal by the car was real, and it might have just been a hypothetical. I did this. And at least I can do something about it now.
2: So this break is break up.
1: Come on, Jerry. You know this isn't easy for me.
2: Okay. This is where it has to happen, and this is where it has to happen. I'm not letting you get rid of me. How about that? I'm a smart wife. I love you. You complete me. And I'm just...
1: Shut up. Just shut up. You had me at hello. You had me at hello.
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4: 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A message from the New South Wales Government.

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1: Bulu. Bulu. Bulu. That's the bullock. Mumu yara. Mumu yara. Mumu yara. That's the cow. Kieta. Kieta. Kieta. Cattle. Putika. Putika. Putika. That's the pussycat. The feral cat.

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0: Yantagala Nyandra Wankumara. We are learning Wankumara. Today, Wankumara lessons is about the present tense. A verb is a word we use for doing something. For example, running, fishing, heating, or sleeping. We change the verb to say when this action happened. For example, I am heating dinner means it is happening now in the present. In Wankumara, if you want to say something is happening now in the present, you add the word gala to the verb. For example,
1: I am standing now. In Wankumara, you would say, Nanyi tina gala. Nanyi means I, tina to stand, gala is the present tense. Be listening at the same time tomorrow for another Wankumara language lesson from the Moot Aboriginal Cooperative.
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1: I'm Lola Forrester. More than 55,000 Revenue New South Wales customers with fines self-identify as Aboriginal or Torres Strait Islander, and that is estimated to be less than half the number of First Nations people holding fines. I'm speaking with Nathan and Tanara from Revenue New South Wales. We're talking about the First Nations hotline and learning about the sort of help callers can expect when they pick up the phone to have a yarn. Can you tell us a little bit about yourself? You know, who's your mob and where you're from?
2: My name's Tanara Lardner. I'm Dungari Wiradjuri. I was born in Sydney. I'm an Aboriginal Outreach Officer for Revenue New South Wales.
3: My name's Nathan Murray. I'm a proud Wiradjuri man. My family's from Cowra, but I was born and raised in Western Sydney. I'm a Senior Coordinator for the First Nations and Outreach Team for Revenue New South Wales.
1: What's a common situation or problem that one of your callers might bring about?
3: We get all different types of questions for all different types of fines, so your transport fines, your parking fines, so on. But we also get a lot of different types of fines, like court-ordered fines that might be issued through the magistrate. We get a lot of voting fines.
2: So a big one is about how to nominate someone for a fine. So a lot of our mob might have one car, eight people that use that one car. A fine will come because it's in aunt's name or mum's name and was one of the kids, grannies, nieces, nephews. They want to nominate someone because the vehicle is registered to them, but they did not get the fine.
1: Are people nervous when they call you, like worried about telling you things?
2: I wouldn't say they're so much nervous. It's more their shame. A lot of our mob don't know the services that we can offer and the help that we can do. A lot of the time customers think they need to have every single bit of information ready, but really as long as you've got the basic information like name, date of birth and address, we can help guide you through it.
3: A lot of customers we also find don't realise that they can call us for these types of fines, like it might be court fines or voting fines, to call through to our First Nations hotline and have that conversation because there are options available.
2: There's a lot of lack of knowledge out there. A lot of mob think debt recovery is how it was years ago.
3: It's hard to know the channels and what channels are the right channels to call and how to access our services. When they call up, we find that they're more comfortable with an Aboriginal staff member to open up and tell us about their scenario, which opens up the conversation around making it work for them, what's affordable, and going through the options available for them after having that conversation around their circumstances.
1: What would you say to someone listening who might be struggling with unpaid fines?
2: If you have unpaid fines or want to know your options, pick up the phone, give us a call and have a yarn. 1800 002 345 and they can call this number during working hours, Monday to Friday, 8:30 a.m. to 5 p.m.
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1: Today you are going to learn how to say, she made the dough soft to make a damper for everybody. Nani, Mapi Gali, Maruanga. Nani means she, Mapi means make a damper, Gali is the recent past tense, Maru means everybody, and Ung is the oblique ending. So if you want to say, she made the dough soft to make a damper for everybody, you say, Nani, Mapi Gali, Maruanga.
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0: land, who had no written language. Everything was passed on by word of mouth. I heard these stories when I was a girl living on the old Brewarrina Aboriginal Mission Station. Now I am passing them on to you. This story tells us how the night owl came to be. A long time ago, on the plains, the Ngiyambaa tribe lived between the two rivers, the Barwon, and we know it now as the Cato. Each day, the mums and dads would go gathering food, the mothers with their koolamons and digging sticks, the dads with their clubs and hunting spears for the meat, kangaroo, emu. The mothers would bring back all sorts of things in the koolamons, of wild fruit and berries, yams, witchetty grubs. Everything would be shared by the fire at night. Beside the gunyahs, they had their gunyahs built, which were made out of bark. Now each day, the small children would stay at the camp with the grannies. The old people would look after them, and they'd play happily there. Now one day they were playing about happy on the plains, and they looked up, and they saw a big booly-booly coming. That's a whirlywind, whirling around, whirling towards them, getting closer and closer. They looked and they got frightened and they started to run. It kept coming closer and closer, whirling around, whirling, whirling. And one poor little fella that couldn't keep up with the rest, the big booly-booly whirled around him and carried him away. Poor little fella, they couldn't find him. They were crying when the parents came home. They said, "What's wrong? What are you crying for?" "Oh," they said, "big booly-booly came here today. Big whirlywind. Went whirled around the little fella and it carried him away and we can't find him." The elders and the fathers, they said, "That wasn't a real booly-booly. That was an old wirrigan." Now in all our tribes we have a wirrigan. He's a clever fella. He can do all sorts of clever things, even turn himself into whatever he wants to be. They said, "That's that old wirrigan. He doesn't like children. He's always nasty." They said, "We don't want him to live here with us anymore. We'd like to kill him, but we can't sneak up on him. He's got his clubs and his spears there, and he's got a little bag of poison he might throw on us." So they didn't know what to do. They sat down apart from the gunyahs on the plain further to discuss a way how to get this old fella. While they were sitting there, they looked up and they seen another tribe coming in, a friendly tribe, Murawari people. And they said, "Hey, what are you doing out here, sitting on the plain so sad?" They said, "Oh, we want to get our old wirrigan. We want to kill him. We don't want him here with us anymore." "But where are you people going to?" the Ngiyambaa tribe said. "Well," they said, "we're going into the fish traps, to Brewarrina, to the fisheries. We got the messages, sticks to say. There's plenty of fish to be shared there. But look, we got our wirrigan here with us too. On our way in, coming in, we crossed the Culgo, the Bree and the Bakara, and we gathered up a lot of gum. Our old wirrigan here, he'll show you what to do. He'll help you tonight." Because each night the men by the big fires that had been burning, they'd grease their bodies, each other's bodies, their backs, they'd rub emu fat or goanna oil on each other. And this old wirrigan, he used to like to get his back rubbed too. He'd lay on his stomach by the fire. Now, this night, they was rubbing his back. He didn't see them put the big stone, the big nadu stone down beside the fire, the heat of the fire. He didn't see them get the two big lumps of gum, like two balls of gum. They put it on the stone in the heat of the fire. They was rubbing his back. Oh, he was enjoying getting his back rubbed. Then they said to him, "Turn over now, old fella." He turned over onto his back. He had his eyes closed. He didn't see them sneak up. They grabbed the two lumps of hot gum and whack, they hit him on both eyes, a lump of gum on both eyes. He screeched and he screamed, "Yuck eye, yuck eye, oh dear," the pain. It was terrible. He screeched and jumped in the dark. He left the ground. He went up into the dark. Oh, they were looking, waiting for him to fall back down, but he didn't. They were getting a bit frightened when they heard a sound like this, a sound they never heard before. Mook, pook, mook, pook, mook, pook. Oh, dear, what's that sound? Frightened they were. They looked up into the dark to the big tree that was there, and all they seen looking back at them was these two big, googly, shiny eyes looking at them. They'd never seen that before. Now, if you go out at night along the river, anywhere in the bush, you'll hear a sound like that too. Mook, pook, mook, pook, mook, pook. And you look up where the sound comes from, and you'll see the old night owl sitting there. And you have a closer look, and you'll see that he's got the colour of the hot gum still around his eyes, and that's how the night owl came to be.
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0: me another beer, okay?
1: You driving on?
0: Yeah, but I'll be right.
1: Hey, no, I'm not sure you should be driving.
0: Yeah, but I only had a few.
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3: You all right?
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1: For a creek, you could say Yalka or Kalpa. Yalka or Kalpa. Kalpa is the Gorno word for it. Yalka is all the other Bark and Bee dialects. That means a creek or a deep crack in the ground. Kila nganga yalkana. Don't fall in the creek, don't fall in the crack in the ground. Tumba tumba. That means deep down in a water hole. Tumba tumba. Bula cha tumba tumba na. Bula cha tumba tumba na. That means deep, dive deep. Dive deep down into the water hole. Tingara. Tingara. That's a deep hole or a tunnel. Tamba tingara. Dig a deep hole or dig a deep tunnel.

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1: 2 Cars of Fim.
2: 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So when it comes to roadworks, if you're going over the speed limit, you put the road workers who are making our roads safer at risk. So take care around roadworks in New South Wales. Slow down. Road workers around.

0: nowadays we can look at greetings in Wankamara. Like in English, to say good morning to somebody, you'll simply say good morning. And also, we have a word in Wankamara for good morning. And also, if it's in the afternoon, there's another word. So we just concentrate on greetings for this morning. Clancy and I are going to give the listeners some words that as to how you can greet people. So, Clancy, if you came into contact with someone downtown, you must say, hey, mate. How would you say that in Wankamara?
1: Yes, if you want to say, hey, mate, good morning in Wankamara, you would say, Guru, Talanani Wikanani. Hey, mate, good morning. That's Guru, Talanani Wikanani. Hey, mate, good morning.
0: So, for Guru, that's that would be, hey, mate. And for good morning, that will be Talanani Wikanani.
1: That's right.
0: So if I was to say good morning to you, Clancy, and bearing in mind it's in the morning, what would I say again for good morning?
1: You would say Talanani Wikanani.
0: Now, we already covered A, mate, which would be, what's that word again, Clancy?
1: Guru.
0: And for good morning, and that's in the morning from AM.
1: That's right.
0: To midday. Mm-hmm. So what would you say for that good morning?
1: Talanani Wikanani. Good morning.
0: So what if you were to greet someone in the afternoon, Clancy? Say if it's in the 2-3 o'clock in the afternoon. What would you say there to greet someone?
1: Well, it wouldn't be in the morning. It'll be in the, you know, midday or later on. It wouldn't be Wikanani then. It'll be Muranani.
0: Muranani.
1: Good day. Yeah, Muranani. Talanani Muranani.
0: If you're going to greet someone in the afternoon, just to show some pleasantries, what would you say again?
1: You would say, Talanani Muranani. Good afternoon or good day.
0: But it's not necessary in the morning.
1: It's not necessary in the morning.
0: So we'll just go back over again. To greet someone, you would say, hey, mate. To translate, hey, mate, in the language, what would you say?
1: You would say, Kuru.
0: And for good morning?
1: Talanani Wikanani.
0: And for in the afternoon?
1: Talanani Muranani. Tune in tomorrow for another Wankamara language lesson from the Mutter Aboriginal Corporation Language Centre.

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1: Lights flash on the back of buses to warn motorists that they're picking up or dropping off kids. Slow down to 40 kilometres an hour when the lights on buses are flashing. Keep our kids safe. 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

0: Yantagala Nyandra Wankumara. We are learning Wankumara.
1: This week we are going to learn how to say conversations in Wankumara. For example, if you wanted to say, "Hey cuz, how many emu eggs did you find yesterday?"
0: Carla, Kuruia, Wandawara, Gulbrana, Kapanja Nibuka, Yundru, Naltanya, Yalimura.
1: And we'll break it down into English.
0: Carla
1: means A.
0: Kuruia
1: means cuz.
0: Wandawara
1: means many.
0: Gulbrana
1: means emu.
0: Kapanyana Nibuka.
1: Many emu eggs.
0: Yundru
1: means you.
0: Nyaltanya
1: means find or found.
0: Yalimara
1: means yesterday. Yes, cuz, I found 10 emu eggs yesterday.
0: Gawu, Kuruia, Nyanyi, Nyutana, Maramara, Yalimura.
1: And we'll break it down in English.
0: Gawu
1: means yes.
0: Kuruia
1: means cuz.
0: Nyanyi
1: means I.
0: Nyutana
1: means find or found.
0: Maramara
1: means 10.
0: Yalimura
1: means yesterday. Be listening at the same time tomorrow for another Wankumara language lesson from the Mud Aboriginal Cooperation Language Centre.

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3: Yeah,

0: It's on. It's gonna be so bad.
1: When the girl went off of presses, the girl went off of presses, yeah. And Roslyn went in.
2: No, Roslyn said, oh, for real, I'll see you when you get

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1: Look, I do it for Royal and Roslyn, Rachel and Carl. Is he precious, destined, strong, seven kids, different blessings? Is he athletic, is all-American, star, hardhead, scholarship at his school in New Orleans on the football? But in class, he on the smart. Black man using his mind, it's a target on your forehead. Gotta stay on point like a marksman, make a mark, leave a footprint.

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1: When you fall down,
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2: make a sandwich.
1: Why you being bad? See your dad
2: get your whipped.
1: Seven kid bad kids in the caravan.
0: What happened? What happened? What happened?
3: Came in the club. We're talking. We go to the restaurant. I go in the bathroom, open the door. Hey, B, you could have said sorry. I said, B, you ain't got to say all that. It ain't that serious. And she was like, oh, it's that serious because you were in the bathroom. But I said, okay, B, I got you when you come outside. Yeah. Time she opened the door, Ryan said,
0: who?
3: I said, okay, we might
0: be. She was in the store.
4: Oh, the star door.
3: Hey, she was peeing, girl. She pulled her pants up. She opened the door.
0: And received them. Hey, you know what?

My name is Kaye Turwin. I'm a Barkindji Noongal from Wilcannia. This next little part of the lesson, it's about someone asking where you're going. And it's going to be going to the river. And then the person will say, what for? And he'll probably reply by saying, fishing. So to say that, you would say, buddy apa barkery. Buddy apa. Apa is I am, buddy, going to the river. And to the river you'd say, barkery. So, buddy apa barkery. Then, the person might say, what for? So the word for, what is minna? Minna. The word for, the word mandi. Mandi is for. Then for fishing, natala. Natala. So the full sentence would be Bariapa Bakari Minamandi Natala. I'm going to the river. What for? For fishing. Bariapa Bakari Minamandi Natala.

0: 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Yeah, done. 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

100 years. Still, we balling for justice and peace. 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Sometimes I can't believe. 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Marching to prove I am human, along with humanity. 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I cannot breathe. Gunshot.

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1: Today you are going to learn how to say that the young boy is crying. The word for young boy is Kangu. The word for crying is Ildrigala. If you want to say that the young boy is crying, you say Ildrigala Kanguya. Ildrigala means crying. Kangia means young boy. Ildrigala Kangia. The young boy is crying.
0: Notice that there is an ending on the word for boy. Remember that nouns like this have to take an ending which depends on whether they belong to a masculine or a feminine noun class. In this case, the boy is a masculine noun and then therefore takes the masculine noun ending, ia.
1: So if you want to say that the young boy is crying, you say Ildrigala Kanguya.
0: Be listening for another Wankamara language lesson from the Mudder Aboriginal Corporation Language Centre.

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0: 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Ngina na kulpa na ngina na balko. 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
0: Hey, nanga nyawala ngemba wemba chako, ba kawundo. Niki ay mari bocha, wanga ay kalti wanga. Ngama kaya kira kira, ba kadi kira kira. Hello, all you people from the river. My name is Murray Butcher. I am Emu Totem, and my mother's country is Barkindji country. We call our whole body, we say Yumburu Bani, and that means the whole body. Hey, if you got a beard, that's your Wakabulki. Wakabulki. If you got a moustache, that's your Munu Bulki. Munu Bulki. Or Mimi Bulki. If you got a little gouty, growl, that's your Multi Bulki.

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1: 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I wish I had listened to them and just slowed down. We didn't make it to the graduation that day. Because of me.
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0: Today, we learn about animals.
1: Bijan chicken, Madai dog, Biginini fowl, you know, Yarraman, horse, Bujigod, cat, Millenbrae, cow, Ninigod, goat, Dimba, sheep, Gieral, cattle, Bulgiran, bull, Wael, pup, Biberga, pig, Bijan, Madai dog, Yarraman, Bujigod, Millenbrae, Dimba, Wael, Biberga, Bindu Biddly Gulls. See you later, kid.
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nation, in every clan. 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The mother of us all, the sacred Mother Earth, is constant in her giving and perpetual in her birth. 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

0: 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I'm from Wilmore, England. 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

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This is Triple A.

Alrighty, I'll tell you what I know. You're listening to Triple A in Murray Country, and my name's Neil Murray. How about that?

0: real ones know which one that was. Now, that was an old song we used to play as one of our old ones that we stopped playing. For some reason or another, we might start playing it again. Who knows? It's called Till Things Get Right.
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Rhonda Purcell here. My mob are Quandamooka people, Waka Waka people, and the Goa Goa people. And you're listening to Deadly Murray Country here.

0: Jason Parsons, a.k.a. The Gift. Proud Walker, welcome in.
1: Lena Levi, a.k.a. 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

0: do you, when are we going to get paid for this, you right?
1: What's up, y'all? This is LV Shane, and you're listening to Triple A Murray Country.

0: Adam Evans with the NIRS News. There are reports of a campaign to remove Indigenous people from leadership roles within the halls of government are referring to this as Project Invisibility.
1: It's pretty clear why that codename has been coined by many of the public servants. We've seen multiple structures dismantled. We've seen key positions removed that had Aboriginal and Torres Strait Islander people in them. And so there's a growing concern about exactly who is advising the government when it comes to Aboriginal and Torres Strait Islander affairs, or if they're even bothered with it.
0: That was Quantumoka woman Leanne Enoch, the Shadow Minister for Closing the Gap and Reconciliation. It comes as the state government is criticised for failing to appoint Indigenous leaders to the state's health and hospital boards. Just a warning for listeners, this story includes the name of an Indigenous person who's passed away. Racist attitudes played a role in the flawed investigation into the death of Indigenous man Mark Haines in 1988, according to a New South Wales coroner. Harrison Pedersen explains.
2: 38 years on from the death of Gomeroi teenager Mark Haines, New South Wales's deputy state coroner has found the investigation into his death was compromised by racism. Judge Harriet Graham says officers would have acted differently if he was white. The 17-year-old's body was found on train tracks outside of Tamworth in 1988. She also found Mark's death was suspicious, not a suicide, confirming what the Haines family has been saying for decades. Judge Graham says others were present or somehow involved in his death. The judge has referred Mark's death to New South Wales Police's Unsolved Homicide Unit for further investigations. There is a $1 million reward on offer for any information about his death.
0: A new shark species that walks across shallow reefs and seagrass areas have been discovered by Queensland researchers. Walking sharks are related to the wobbegong sharks that people are more familiar with. They use four fins as limbs to move while they eat invertebrates off the seafloor. Dr. Chris Dudgeon from the University of the Sunshine Coast found the new shark while...
3: It's a pretty extraordinary

0: element of this work. I have been working on this group of sharks for 20 years and other species as well. So I've been involved in species descriptions in the past where I've helped to be an authority on the species, but I never actually thought that I'd find a brand new one.
1: We'll have more coming up next.
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1: To sport, and in the AFL, Fremantle beat Geelong last night 14-15-99 to 14-6-90. It's the 13th straight win for the ladder-leading Dockers. Meanwhile, at the FIFA World Cup, Switzerland is currently taking on Bosnia and Herzegovina. It's currently half-time and the score is nil-all. This morning's match between Czechia and South Africa ended in a draw 1-1. Now for a look at the capital city weather around the country. Mostly sunny and maggage in Brisbane with a top of 23. 21 and a shower or two for Gadigal Country, Sydney. And it's 14 and showers on Ngunnawal, Gambri Country, Canberra. 15 and showers in Nam, Melbourne. Showers in Nipaluna, Hobart with a max of 15. A top of 15 and showers in Tundanya, Adelaide. Partly cloudy and 18 degrees in Bulli, Perth, and a shower or two in Garamilla, Darwin with a top of 30. If you have any stories that you'd like to share with us, you can send us an email to news@nirs.org.au. That's news@nirs.org.au. That's news@nirs.org.au.
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taking a look at the weather forecast for the northwest slopes and plains. It's cloudy, very high chance of rain, most likely from late this morning. Winds are northerly 15 to 25 kilometres an hour, turning northwesterly in the middle of the day. Daytime maximum temperatures between 14 and 21. Upper western, partly cloudy, very high chance of rain in the far east. Medium chance elsewhere. Winds are northeast, northwesterly, 20 to 30 kilometres an hour. Daytime maximum temperatures around 17. Maximum temperatures, Walgett Lightning Ridge, rain at 18. Bewarra and Gadooga, rain at 16. And Burke, rain 16 degrees.

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1: Hey, Weebitical. Hello, all the people. Tell Tilly Weebitia. Listen now, people. Yinna kulpana, yinna barko. Let's talk our language. Hey, langanya wala ngimba Weebitical. 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Hello, all you people from the river. My name is Murray Butcher. I am Emu Totem, and my mother's country is Barkindji country. When our people used to greet each other, they didn't ask who was you. They would ask you what meat you were. But what they would say is they would say, Minnawangimba, what meat are you? And that would tell you what sort of relationship you would have with that person, if you were allowed to speak to them, or if you weren't, or if you were allowed to be jokes with them, or whether you had to be talk to them seriously or whatever, because our people were divided into two different sections in Barkindji, which was Kilpara and Makwara. Makwara being the Eaglehawk side and Kilpara being the Crow side. So when a person asking you what you are, what meat you are, they're asking you what's your matrilineal totemic line or your mother's totem line. So you get your totem from your mother and your moiety. When you want to say see ya, you might just say pametuma. That means see you.

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2: G'day, Troy Cassidaly here. 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
1: Here's the Ted Murray gang.

0: I'm Adam Evans with the NIRS News. The time it's taking the Queensland Government to reappoint Indigenous people to key health roles is unacceptable. That's what Shadow Minister for Closing the Gap and Reconciliation, Leanne Enoch, says. The state government has failed to appoint Indigenous leaders to the state's two major health and hospital boards that were vacated in March. The government says they have already begun to look for replacements, but the positions are not likely to be filled until later in the year.
1: There are ways to do this. You know, they could have asked certain people to act in those positions. There are many ways to do that. So I don't find that as acceptable. And when you put that next to what is going on across other government agencies, you know, when we saw the First Nations Chief Health Officer downgraded to not sit, you know, at that higher level, it means that voice was diminished in health.
0: That was Shadow Minister Leanne Enoch. Just a warning for listeners, this story includes the name of an Indigenous person who's passed away. New South Wales Police Force's Unsolved Homicide Unit has been urged to investigate the 1988 death of Indigenous teenager Mark Haines. Harrison Pedersen reports.
2: The recommendation comes from the state's Deputy Coroner, Judge Harriet Graham, who's ruled the Gomeroi teen's death was suspicious. Judge Graham says racism compromised the initial investigation into Mark's death. She says police would have acted differently if Mr. Haines was white. Judge Graham says it's likely others were present or somehow involved in the 17-year-old's death and that members of the community know what happened to Mr. Haines but have not come forward. A $1 million reward is on offer from the New South Wales government for any information surrounding Mark's death.
0: A Queensland researcher has secured a place in marine history after discovering a new walking shark species in Papua New Guinea. Walking sharks are related to wobbegong sharks and they use their four fins as limbs to move or eat invertebrates off the seafloor at low tide. The new species, found by Dr. Chris Dudgeon from the University of the Sunshine Coast, now bears her name. It's officially called the Dudgeon's walking shark.
3: So that's an incredible honour to have that from my colleagues who, you know, valued me enough to want to do that. So, I would never have expected that to happen. So pretty overwhelmed when they told me they were doing that.
0: We'll have more coming up next.
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0: Adelaide Crows legend Tony Modra has been seriously injured in a truck crash. According to police, a man was taken to hospital after the truck he was driving crashed into a tree at Back Alley in South Australia. Modra played a total of 165 AFL games for the Adelaide Crows and Fremantle Dockers. To sport, and at the FIFA World Cup, Switzerland has just beaten Bosnia and Herzegovina 3-1. Earlier this morning, Czechia's match against South Africa ended in a draw 1-1. Now for a look at the capital city weather around the country. Mostly sunny and maggage in Brisbane with a top of 23. 21 and a shower or two for Gadigal Country, Sydney, and it's 14 and showers on Ngunnawal Gambri Country, Canberra. 15 and showers in Nam, Melbourne. Showers in Nipaluna, Hobart with a max of 15. A top of 15 and showers in Tundanya, Adelaide. Partly cloudy and 18 degrees in Boorloo, Perth, and a shower or two in Garamilla, Darwin with a top of 30. If you have any stories that you'd like to share with us, you can send us an email to news@nirs.org.au. That's news@nirs.org.au.
6: Weather forecast for the northwest slopes and plains will be cloudy, very high chance of rain, most likely from late this morning. Winds are northerly, 15 to 25 kilometres an hour, turning northwesterly in the middle of the day. Daytime maximum temperatures between 14 and 21. Upper western partly cloudy, very high chance of rain. In the far east, medium chance elsewhere. Winds are northwesterly, 20 to 30 kilometres an hour, Daytime maximum temperatures around 17. Maximum temperatures, Walgett, Lightning Ridge, rain at 18. Bawana and Guduga, rain at 16. Burke, rain 16 degrees. 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
1: Today you're going to learn how to say that the lady is cooking. The word for lady is walga. The word for cooking is kukulagala. So if you want to say that the lady is cooking, you say kukulagala walga nani. Kukulagala means cooking. Walganani means lady. Kukulagala walganani, the lady is cooking.
0: Remember that the ending on a noun depends on whether it belongs to a masculine or a feminine class. In this sentence, the noun is the lady. Therefore, the word takes the ending nani as it belongs to the feminine noun class.
1: So if you want to say that the lady is cooking, you say kukulagala walganani.
0: Be listening for another Wankamara language lesson from the Moodder Aboriginal Corporation Language Centre.
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1: It's Shabbat, you've got the gun.

Jimmy is very much a family performer. And it's great to see so many people here with younger people tonight. And I could mention a whole stack of people in the recording industry that Jimmy is associated with. I could go on for ages, and we could get people up from the audience even to talk about what Jimmy has done, how much he's meant to the music industry, particularly, as far as I'm concerned, how much he's meant to country music. And country music isn't just hillbilly anymore. Country music's into its own. It's a lot of things. So I'd like to thank you for letting me take up your time, and please give a gentleman the warmest welcome in the world, Jimmy Little. Yeah.

0: Adam Evans with the NIRS News. There are reports of a campaign to remove Indigenous people from leadership roles within the Queensland government. According to reports, public media servants within the halls of government are referring to this as Project Invisibility.
1: It's pretty clear why that code name has been coined by many of the public servants. We've seen multiple structures dismantled. We've seen key positions removed that had Aboriginal and Torres Strait Islander people in them. And so there's a growing concern about exactly who is advising the government when it comes to Aboriginal and Torres Strait Islander affairs, or if they're even bothered with it.
0: That was Quantumoka woman Leanne Enoch, the Shadow Minister for Closing the Gap and Reconciliation. It comes as the state government is criticised for failing to appoint Indigenous leaders to the state's health and hospital boards. Just a warning for listeners, this story includes the name of an Indigenous person who's passed away. Racist attitudes played a role in the flawed investigation into the death of Indigenous man Mark Haines in 1988, according to a New South Wales coroner. Harrison Pedersen explains.
2: 38 years on from the death of Gomeroi teenager Mark Haines, New South Wales's Deputy State Coroner has found the investigation into his death was compromised by racism. Judge Harriet Graham says officers would have acted differently if he was white. The 17-year-old's body was found on train tracks outside of Tamworth in 1988. She also found Mark's death was suspicious, not a suicide, confirming what the Haines family has been saying for decades. Judge Graham says others were present or somehow involved in his death. The judge has referred Mark's death to New South Wales Police's Unsolved Homicide Unit for further investigations. There is a $1 million reward on offer for any information about his death.
0: A new shark species that walks across shallow reefs and seagrass areas have been discovered by Queensland researchers. Walking sharks are related to the wobbegong sharks that people are more familiar with. They use four fins as limbs to move while they eat invertebrates off the seafloor. Dr. Chris Dudgeon from the University of the Sunshine Coast found the new shark while she was looking for another species in Milne Bay in Papua New Guinea.
3: And this is a pretty extraordinary element of this work. I have been working on this group of sharks for 20 years and other species as well. So I've been involved in species descriptions in the past where I've helped to be an authority on the species, but I never actually thought that I'd find a brand new one.
0: We'll have more coming up next.
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0: To sport, and at the FIFA World Cup, the match between Canada and Qatar has just begun in Vancouver. In matches already finished this morning, Switzerland beat Bosnia-Herzegovina 4-1, and South Africa got a draw against Czechia 1-1. And in the AFL last night, Fremantle beat Geelong 14-15-99 to 14-6-90. It's the 13th straight win for the ladder-leading Dockers. Now for a look at the capital city weather around the country. Mostly sunny and Magidge in Brisbane with a top of 23. 21 and a shower or two for Gadigal Country, Sydney. And it's 14 and showers on Ngunnawal, Gambri Country, Canberra. 15 and showers in Nam, Melbourne. Showers in Nipaluna, Hobart with a max of 15. A top of 15 and showers in Tundanya, Adelaide. Partly cloudy and 18 degrees in Boorloo, Perth, and a shower or two in Garamilla, Darwin with a top of 30. If you have any stories that you'd like to share with us, you can send us an email to news@nirs.org.au. That's news@nirs.org.au.
9: Weather forecast for the northwest slopes and plains is cloudy. Very high chance of rain, most likely late this morning. Winds are northerly, 15 to 25 kilometres an hour, turning northwesterly in the middle of the day. Daytime maximum temperatures between 14 and 21. Upper western, partly cloudy, very high chance of rain in the far east. Medium chance elsewhere. Winds are northeasterly, northwesterly, 20 to 30 kilometres an hour. Daytime maximum temperatures around 17. Maximum temperatures, Walgett, Lightning Ridge, rain 18, Bawana and Gaduga and Burka all rain 16 degrees. 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
1: Kulumbi, a rug or a possum rug, we call it either Kambi, Nitcha, or Nitchu. And that's more or less like a swag or a blanket. Kambi is either a shirt or clothes. Kambi. Tinabuta or Tinabuta is shoes. The Kunda word for a skirt is Yambaka. Yambaka. All your things or your belongings are Yara Yara. Yara Yara. If you got a piece of string or thread or fibre, it's tolka. Tolka. That also means to sew.
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0: 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It's about your little corner of the world and your ability to recognise and enhance its natural attributes in creating a better place in which to live and visit. It's all about the community enthusiasm in creating an environment to be proud of and taking the effort to ensure the survival of its natural flora and fauna, native corridors and general health of its rivers and streams. So get involved today.
1: Hello. My name is Kaden Kerwin. I'm a Barkindji Noongal from Wilcannia. These next lot of words are on our body. So the first one is your head. And we say dartu. Dartu. Your shoulders. Gata. Gata. Your knees. Dingy. Dingy. Your feet. Dinner. Dinner. Your toes. Mirlu. Mirlu. Eyes. Miki. Miki. Ears. Manga. Manga. Your nose. Mindolu. Mindolu. Mouth. Yalka. Yalka. Teeth.

0: Adam Evans with the NIRS News. The time it's taking the Queensland Government to reappoint Indigenous people to key health roles is unacceptable. That's what Shadow Minister for Closing the Gap and Reconciliation, Leanne Enoch, says. The state government has failed to appoint Indigenous leaders to the state's two major health and hospital boards that were vacated in March. The government says they have already begun to look for replacements, but the positions are not likely to be filled until later in the year.
1: There are ways to do this. You know, they could have asked certain people to act in those positions. There are many ways to do that. So I don't find that as acceptable. And when you put that next to what is going on across other government agencies, you know, when we saw the First Nations Chief Health Officer downgraded to not sit, you know, at that higher level, it means that voice was diminished in health.
0: That was Shadow Minister Leanne Enoch. Just a warning for listeners, this story includes the name of an Indigenous person who's passed away. New South Wales Police Force's Unsolved Homicide Unit has been urged to investigate the 1988 death of Indigenous teenager Mark Haines. Harrison Pedersen reports.
2: The recommendation comes from the state's Deputy Coroner, Judge Harriet Graham, who's ruled the Gomeroi teen's death was suspicious. Judge Graham says racism compromised the initial investigation into Mark's death. She says police would have acted differently if Mr. Haines was white. Judge Graham says it's likely others were present or somehow involved in the 17-year-old's death and that members of the community know what happened to Mr. Haines but have not come forward. A $1 million reward is on offer from the New South Wales government for any information surrounding Mark's death.
0: A Queensland researcher has secured a place in marine history after discovering a new walking shark species in Papua New Guinea. Walking sharks are related to wobbegong sharks and they use their four fins as limbs to move while they eat invertebrates off the seafloor at low tide. The new species, found by Dr. Chris Dudgeon from the University of the Sunshine Coast, now bears her name. It's officially called the Dudgeon's walking shark.
3: So that's an incredible honour to have that from my colleagues who, you know, valued me enough to want to do that. So, I would never have expected that to happen. So pretty overwhelmed when they told me they were doing that.
0: Adelaide Crows legend Tony Modra has been seriously injured in a truck crash. According to police, a man was taken to hospital after the truck he was driving crashed into a tree at Back Alley in South Australia. Modra played a total of 165 AFL games for the Adelaide Crows and Fremantle Dockers. We'll have more coming up next.
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0: To sport, and Fremantle is on a 13-match winning streak after coming from behind to beat Geelong in Perth last night, 14-15-99 to 14-6-90. Freo coach Justin Longmire is proud of his boys for fighting back.
7: First half, we just didn't get bang for buck. They preyed on our mistakes, whether we coughed the ball up or turned the ball over in areas that didn't allow us to defend, which gave them some pretty easy looks back the other way. Clearly got our kicking boots on at half time and we'd have kicked seven straight in the third. I thought we'd ground out a really solid win.
0: Now for a look at the capital city weather around the country. Mostly sunny in Magidge and Brisbane with a top of 23. 21 and a shower or two for Gadigal Country, Sydney. And it's 14 and showers on Ngunnawal, Gambri Country, Canberra. 15 and showers in Nam, Melbourne. Showers in Nipaluna, Hobart with a max of 15. A top of 15 and showers in Tundanya, Adelaide. Partly cloudy and 18 degrees in Boorloo, Perth, and a shower or two in Garamilla, Darwin with a top of 30. If you have any stories that you'd like to share with us, you can send us an email to news@nirs.org.au. That's news@nirs.org.au.
7: whether we coughed the ball up or turned the ball over in areas that didn't allow us to defend, which gave them some pretty easy looks back the other way. Clearly got our kicking boots on at half time.

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I'll tell you something about the dogwood bush. In the Wankamara language, this bush was called Kuyumara. It had many spiritual and medical usage. When I was young, my grandmother took me out into the bush and showed me the Kuyumara bush and told me about the good benefit that this bush could be used for. For example, it was used for such things as skin infections, bathing, smoking to children and adults when there was a death in the family. Our parents used to smoke it with the Kuyumara bush. The smoking was mainly held at night or early afternoons when our loved ones had passed away. Someone would go off and get the Kuyumara bush while others used to make a fire. The fire was usually lit in a small drum or on a piece of iron. The smoking would then start. Our parents would hold each person over the smoke until we were a bit breathless. This would be the right way of performing this ritual. After the smoking ritual, we would feel more at ease, and this would ward off evil spirits. We would also become ready to accept the death of our diseased loved ones. So that's the story of the dogwood bush, the Kuyumara bush.

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Ma back here to all the bread and cousins out that way. All the Murray fellas and any way you're listening to. The radio. Two Cars FM. He's the fella. He's the dead

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0: No, kids are such great fun, aren't they? This is Evie, my 7-year-old granddaughter. And Evie, what's your favourite time of the week?
1: Swimming time!
0: Evie's been learning to swim since before she could walk. 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Give me the 5, Evie.
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1: I'm Evie.
0: Kids alive,
1: do the 5. Yeah.

You're a flash of white, riding past on your bike. Your sunglasses, a long streak of black. I said hello, you said hello yourself. I was hoping you'd say that. You stopped up the road at a cafe I knew. Outside of the table you sat. I said, can I join you? You said, if you like. I was hoping you'd say that. I was hoping you'd say that. I was hoping you would. I was hoping you'd say that. When you did, it felt pretty good. I gave you my number, and you gave me yours. I called you, then you called me back. I said, you like the movies? You said, sure I do. I was hoping you'd say that. The movie was dumb. The plot was a joke. The hero was caught in a trap. When he made his big stand, you grabbed hold of my hand. I was hoping you'd do that. I was hoping you'd do that. I was hoping you would. I was hoping you'd do that. When you did, it did me good. After the movie, I took you home. We talked for a bit on your step. You said, would you like to come in for a drink? I was hoping you'd say that. You opened a bottle and rolled up a smoke, yeah. I started to feel relaxed. You said, I'm not tired, but I feel like lying down. I was hoping you'd say that. I was hoping you'd say that. I was hoping you'd say that.

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0: Adam Evans with the NIRS News. Just a warning for listeners, their story includes the name of an Indigenous person who's passed away. The family of Indigenous teenager Mark Haynes, who was killed 38 years ago, say they've been proven right following a coronial investigation. The Gomeroi teenager was found dead on the train track outside of Tamworth in 1988. Yesterday, New South Wales Deputy Coroner Judge Harriet Graham found his death was suspicious and not a suicide. Mark's uncle, Don Craigie, spoke after the ruling. He says Judge Graham's finding confirms what the family has been saying for decades.
1: My journey for over 38 and a half years have not been in vain. So what it is saying to me, the circumstances as I and the family have thought, believed happened to Mark way back then, has been substantiated today.
0: A $1 million reward has been posted by the New South Wales government for any information surrounding Mark's death. A book filled with testimonies and photos of Barrumbin Victoria Park will be given to the federal government by Brisbane elders as part of their campaign to stop the construction of the 2032 Olympic Stadium. The Goori Ten Embassy provides an ongoing presence in the park while traditional owners await the outcomes of applications to stop the project under the Aboriginal and Torres Strait Islander Heritage Protection Act. Yuggera elder Gadjikari Charlton says she wants to hand it to the Federal Environment Minister Murray Watt and his Brisbane office.
2: So we would like to have an interview to, you know, have some time and access to the minister at his office in Mugungeon to present it and to have a quick, you know, have a little yarn with him.
0: A Tasmanian devil that escaped from a Gold Coast wildlife park is being treated at a specialist hospital. Mary escaped her enclosure at Paradise Country Wildlife Park on June 2. She was found in the Gold Coast suburb of Oxenford on Wednesday night. The owners of the wildlife park, Village Roadshow Theme Parks, says Mary was rushed to a specialist vet hospital as she was in an unstable condition when she was found. For the past few weeks, Mary has been spotted on residential security cameras throughout the suburb as the park staff search for her. A young boy is fighting for his life after ending up in a crocodile enclosure at an English zoo. The three-year-old has been taken to hospital with serious injuries and he's in a critical but stable condition. A 30-year-old man has been arrested on suspicion of attempted murder. Police say they don't think the man and the boy know each other. And new research has found that bird flu has killed about three-quarters of elephant seal pups on Australian Antarctic islands. Scientists say more than 13,000 of the 17,000 baby seals have been wiped out by the H5N1 strain, which was detected on Heard Island last year. We'll have more coming up next.
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0: To sport, and Fremantle is on a 13-match winning streak after coming from behind to beat Geelong in Perth last night 14-15-99 to 14-6-90. Freo coach Justin Longmire is proud of his boys for fighting back.
5: First half, we just didn't get bang for buck. They preyed on our mistakes, whether we coughed the ball up or turned the ball over in areas that didn't allow us to defend, which gave them some pretty easy looks back the other way. Clearly got our kicking boots on at half time and we would have kicked seven straight in the third. I thought we'd ground out a really solid win.
0: Now for a look at the capital city weather around the country. Mostly sunny in Magajan, Brisbane with a top of 23. 21 and a shower or two for Gadigal Country, Sydney. And it's 14 and showers on Ngunnawal, Gambri Country, Canberra. 15 and showers in Nam, Melbourne. Showers in Nipaluna, Hobart with a